I want you to know right now, you're not the only one. Want you to know right now, and I'd like you to understand, I'm just a simple man. I want you to know right now.

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You just want a bike that's nice and dark. You just want to hold me tight. You're so square, baby, I don't care.

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As sure as God made the rich and poor, you're gonna reap riches of what you

I go to church just a signifier, trying to make a day with a neighbor's wife. My brother, let me tell you, sure as you're born, you better leave that woman alone. Because one of these days, mark my word, you'll think that brother is going to work. You'll sneak up and knock on the door. That's all a

past gone. All the time we hit Livingston. Finding her there at the counter of the 222 truck stop made me feel like living in.

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2: Well, that's one of the tunes has that we call the 4-4 Texas Walk to it. Rock and roll country, heartaches bad and over. Man, it sure is nice to be here now. We had a great time. I'm going to tell you, audience, you're too much. The guys love it, man. We get a chance to play. If everybody likes blues, likes rock and roll, Chicano music, everything. That's what we like to do. We get burned. We can't just do one thing. We like to do a bunch of them, you know. Somebody said Texas me. That'd be a good one to do at one point, you know. All right, here we go. The song by Ray Price, Mr. Augie Myers. This is the real...

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And daddy pick a cotton by hand. He used to come home hot and dirty. He told me how he hated black land. He used to come home hot and dirty. He told me how he hated black land.

Ja, Bonnie Raitt en Love Me Like a Man. En dat is Chris Smithers song, Link of Chain. Songwriters tribute to Chris Smithers. En hier is Mac Wiseman.

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This is all I got to say to you. Goodbye, baby, and I don't care what you do.

I want you to know right now, you're not the only one. Want you to know right now, and I'd like you to understand, I'm just a simple man. I want you to know.